That's that Washington Road is coming back up. Washington, Georgia, I mean. Not D.C. Chunk, yeah.

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0: 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Excuse me, friendly.
1: I thought you
0: were rounding. Okay. Excuse me, can you play in the key of F? I don't ask the drummer, can he play in the key of F? I hope he can. Red, I hate to say it. Can you find the key of F on that?

continent of Atlantis was an island which lay before the great flood in the area we now call the Atlantic Ocean. So great an area of land that from her western shores those beautiful sailors journeyed to the south and the North Americas with ease in their ships with painted sails. To the east, Africa was her neighbor, across a short strait of sea miles. The great Egyptian age is but a remnant of the Atlantean culture. The antediluvian kings colonized the world. All the gods who play in the mythological dramas, in all legends from all lands, were from fair Atlantis. Knowing her fate, Atlantis sent out ships to all corners of the earth. On board were the 12. The poet, the physician, the farmer, the scientist, the magician, and the other so-called gods of our legends, though gods they were. And as the elders of our time choose to remain blind, let us rejoice and let us sing and dance and ring in the new. Hail Atlantis!

see of dodging lions and wasting time. Oh, those mighty kings of the jungle, I could hardly stand to see them.

from his pocket. Quick, he flashes the crayon on the wall. He slashes deep upon the advertising, a single-worded poem comprised of four letters. And his heart is laughing, screaming, pounding the poem across the tracks, rebounding. Shadowed by the exit light, his legs take their ascending flight to seek the

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I go outside, I walk some more to see what is next to me. And I saw you and that I knew how a smile can give some peace.

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I sing this for the army. I sing this for your children and for all who do not need me.

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I was eating through a straw for a week. I've been jacked, I've been bumped, I've been taxed for my funds. I've been beaten to the floor, left to bleed. I got scars on my face, oh my God, can relate. If you learn to watch your back all the time, guard your cards and your ace, kinda dark, trying to take all your heart, all of yours, all of mine. But state of mind can't be stuck. Take my bite, take my blood, but they can't take my pride or my spirit. Take my phone, take my cash, take the crow from my stash, but they can't take the vibes when I bring it. I see mates turn to snakes, really fake when it shakes, but it can't take my faith in the greater good. What put them on the path must have made them shook. We only know the half of the way it looks. Two sides to the coin, just a point of view.

Feel something hurting and my stomach turning. 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These fucking vermin got me swinging, this another version. Got myself to some familiar, I'm somewhere searching. There's nothing solid on these concrete pavements. Nothing promised, keep it honest, but it cost me payments. Lost my patience, kinda volatile, these streets are dangerous. Was 3-on-1, I'm not a fighter, but I got frustrations. They raised a hammer, but I had to back it. Had enough of the attacks, there's no time to panic. Primal anger, man to animal, was craving claret. Ain't my manner, turn me manic, chasing down the traffic. What motivates a man is clearly numbers. Fear and hunger got me mad and I can hear the thunder. But here we under one sky, stay near the wonder. It's clear that one is more than just a number.

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I figured out this riddle, told me something's missing. I got this feeling in my gut, got my stomach gripping. I've been about this city, know the fucking difference. This the realest, it's been tough, had to learn to listen. Find my rhythm, I was nothing, I was just consistent. Life's a bitch, had to struggle, I was just persistent. Try resist, I'm still uncomfortable, exposing business. Still open up, I'm trying to close the distance. Show some love, I'm trying to gain perspective. Brain's electric, main objective is to stay connected. The same collective, yeah, we stays effective. Hope ain't enough, we making steps with the same directive. I know the path, not the destination. Slowly scars turn to inspiration. I know the past just to test my patience. Floating past below the stars, no explanation.

a devil may care, and I am just a devil with love to spare. So Viva Las Vegas, Viva Las Vegas. How I wish that

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I'm gonna have me some fun. If it costs me my very last dime, if I wind up broke, well, I'll always remember that I had a swing in time. I'm gonna give it everything I've got. Lady luck, please let the dice stay hot.